position. Show me where the ammunition is. Oh, am I talking too loud? Sometimes I get overexcited. Shoot off at the mouth. I never had a group of friends before. I promise that I'll make y'all proud.

So when they ask you for your papers and you don't know what to do, remember in this moment what you're carrying with you. Because the day will come when all your papers are refused, and then you'll find yourself in exile too. You're living in a land and time that aren't made for you. You're refugees from wars between religious points of view. And you schlep around like shackles all the roots from which you grew. So I talk about

And forgive the self-indulgence that I spew. See, I just wrote this fucking thing where every sentence rhymes with Jew.